I jar into the night, my V8 screams like sin. 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

Welcome along to another edition of Cuba and In for the Duration on your favourite station. Certainly hope you're having a terrific day. That's the Power Play this weekend. It's nice and noisy at the end, isn't it? In typical character, the Foo Fighters are back with a new album, and that's from it, titled Window. Very, very radio-friendly, if you ask me. And, you know, as I've said before, we love radio-friendly. We don't want to scare anyone. You know, we don't want to give anyone the chance to turn off.

You're listening to Q-Band In for the Duration on your favourite station, but you probably already know that. You know, we've got a signature sound, basically, haven't we? The Long Riders from the album High Noon Hymns. And, yeah, that's 4 Winters Away, big single for them a little while ago. Peter

It's Michael Monroe. Cuban. When the apocalypse comes, I got the perfect seat, position, or perspective, or, I don't know, paranoia. Yeah, paranoia, first form of defense these days. Let's face it, in the 60s, it was looked at as an illness. Not anymore. It's paranoia, and it's probably true.

in the underground, wherever that is. Along with Dandy and the Warhols, probably, I don't know. Mark Valentine, and as Mark would have seen, and High in the Underground from the current brand new album. It's out now in hard copy, Uncommon Side Effects. He's touring. Check it out. I mean, you know, he's selling out everywhere he plays. The guy's going to be huge in about 10 minutes from now. So, you know, don't say I haven't warned you. Get hard copy now. Show the good music and respect it's due. If I were you. Steve L. Yeah, Steve's got a new album out. This is from it. Champagne Corolla, Cuba.

Steve Earle there, looking for that pretty little girl who keeps driving by in a champagne Corolla. The Toyota Corolla is probably the biggest selling car in the US at the moment, and in that particular colour, that's the modern version of beige. That is champagne. It's kind of an ordinary colour, nothing exciting, and it says a lot about the car that is painted in it. You know, they seem to go together. So champagne Corolla, they sell very well. I don't know why, but they do. Anyway, Steve Earle and a brand new album, and the brand new album is out now. All right, let's get to the first of the spotlights this week. Wow, what a show we've got for you. And yeah, we're dipping into the Kimberly Rue and Lee Cave Berry music library. We're going to play a couple of oldies and a couple of stuff which is a bit more recent from the new album. As long as I can find it. I've been looking for it and I can't find it, but it's here somewhere. You know, it's got buried or perhaps left in another studio, which is what I don't want to hear. But it's always a possibility, you know, as I kind of use a few show studios. But hopefully that isn't the case. Anyway, I will carry on digging. Meantime, let's enjoy this.

fabulous little song that is. I mean, lyrically, musically, the whole thing really happening as far as I'm concerned. Kimberly Rue from the Great Central Revisited album. Excellent stuff. English Road. Always take the English Road if you can. Let's see. Well, come on. Somebody's got to get patriotic at this stage in the situation. I mean, look at the world. What a mess we are. I mean, what a mess. Anyway, let me move on. Another one. Very patriotic. This one from actually Lee Cave Berry's solo album, Spring Forward is the name of it. And I love this one. This is English Gentleman.

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Isn't that the best song that you didn't know about, which you now know about in your collection? I mean, I just love it. Lee K. Berry and, of course, wife to Kimberly Rue. What a lovely, lovely, well-suited couple these guys are. Terrific stuff. Yeah, so English Gentleman from Lee's solo album, which is called Spring Forward. What an excellent track that is. I mean, it's world class. English Gentleman. That's world class too, frankly. And Kimberly Rue from Great Central Revisited. And we had English Road. Wow. I mean, the talent, okay? Excuse me, the talent.

0: credit where credit's due. That's the wildest and I think maybe the best thing Susie Quattro's ever done. I know it's not her song, but she does that so well. She owns it. Susie Quattro and Alice Cooper teaming up together with that one. Kick Out the Jams, originally out by the MC5, a well-known Detroit band back in the 60s.
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Jesse Malin knew from him, Hollywood Forever, all about the famous cemetery in Los Angeles where so many stars are laid to rest.

There's another really radio-friendly record. A pleasure to put it out on the air, frankly. New from Pete Blanchard. And you got mine. You know, he's got the rock star life, but he's still got no moonla, as he puts it in the lyrics. And I understand that. Everyone's moaning about that. Yeah, everyone. You know, I do. But anyway, you know, on to another thing now. These guys. I mean, Kimberly Rue and Lee K. Berry. I'm

What a great opener that was to the album Happy Place. I found it. It was buried under a stack of CDs, but I found it here. Kimberly Rue and Lee K. Berry, Happy Place, current album, currently in the studio working on new stuff. And yeah, that's Listen in Colour. And I would always, you know, I would get behind that. I would always listen in colour whenever possible. You know, we are available on Wi-Fi Delity. But also Cyberphonic. I think if you flip it over to Cyberphonic and, you know, just, I don't know, just adjust the tuning just slightly there, you know, you'll find us in colour. And there we are. Full living sound and colour. I mean, what more do you want? The magic of science. Right, Kimberly Rue, Lee K. Berry, and Listening Colour, and the next track, I could play the current single, Carrie Ann's very good, but everybody's playing it, so I thought I'd dip into another track, another good track. I've played it before, from Happy Place. I like this. It's got a happy title, and it's got a happy dream. But sometimes the dream doesn't always come true. But for you, I certainly hope it does. Kimberly Rue and Lee K. Berry, Tinseltown. Yeah, across the water. Head for Hollywood. Twisting around the Hollywood Hills.

Spotlight for the first hour this week. We welcome back Kimberly Rue and Lee K. Berry. Two tracks there from Happy Place, the current album, and currently working on new songs at the moment. So we had Listen in Colour and, of course, Tinsel Town. Carry Ad being the big single that's a hit at the moment from that album. And, yeah, what do we have before? Oh, well, you know it, don't you? From Kimberly Rue's Great Central Revisited, it was English Road, which is terrific. And we had one from Lee K. Berry's solo album as well, called English Gentleman. It was terrific. Her solo album, by the way, is called Spring Forward. I would get hard copy of I Were You, and I would show the good music and the artist the respect they're due. Go to the website, all the W's dot Lee K. Berry. You'll get all sorts of things coming up. All the W's dot Kimberly Rue, all stuff coming up. Dates, anything like that. Hard copy and, of course, merch. So grab yourself, fill your boots, as they used to say. You know, a little story very quickly about Kimberly Rue just the other week. I mean, this is rock and roll. You know, his friend, Robin Hitchcock, who he used to be in the Soft Boys with, was playing a gig in the US. Now, I don't know any details. I think it was the Atlanta area in Georgia, okay? Now, I don't have any details offhand. It's just off the top of my head by memory here. But I think Robin had, you know, somehow been let down by a guitarist. I don't know what happened. I don't know the details. Anyway, he contacted Kimberly, Kimberly Rue, who is, in fact, in England, well, perhaps South Wales at this stage, okay, and asked him if he could help out. He got on a plane and he flew over there and played one gig, as far as I understand, one gig with Robin Hitchcock, and then got on a plane and flew home. He was back home within, I don't know, 24, 36 hours. I mean, that is a long way to go, and that is the extent of the friendship. The only other time I can think of that sort of happening is when Jagger played a special blues show for the Obamas at the White House, and he wanted Jeff Beck on guitar. Jeff Beck was a neighbor of mine at the time, and I used to see him around a lot. Anyway, I watched the YouTube thing, and it was virtually live. I can't remember whether it had been posted by an hour or something, but it was virtually live. Anyway, within 12 hours, perhaps 15, I don't know, Jeff rumbled past my house in one of his cars, one of his hot rods. And I thought, he must have just done the gig, thrown the guitar at the roadie, and walked out of the stage door, called a cab, and gone straight to the asphalt, straight up to the Learjet that Jeff probably demanded from Jagger, otherwise he wouldn't do it. Straight on the Gulf Stream or whatever it was, hightailed it back to London, back in the countryside in Wadhurst, East Sussex, driving his Corvette 15 hours later. Unbelievable.

You gotta love that, very catchy indeed. New from the Foo Fighters, brand new album out now. I'd get hard copy if I were you. And that one's titled, thanks, that one's titled Window, and it's the Power Play this week here at Q-Burn. Why don't we step back in time, as they used to say in the old days when they were putting together radio shows.

Yeah, good to hear that again. Of course, Richard Ashcroft and the United Nations of Sound, this one. And yeah, that was a little sort of like number that he put together, basically on the Sweet Jane riff from Lou Reed. And there's a story behind it. But I do not have any time at all to go into that right now. I got to get on with things. I hope you understand. You understand, right? I know, it's just whetting your appetite a little, that's all. There's a good story there, but I can't go into it now.

Brian Houston from the brand new album Hot Diggity. He's great, isn't he? Please don't tell my mama. Don't worry, Brian. It's safe with me. As is all the other stories that come from being on the road. He has got people thinking now, right? Don't worry, there's nothing. Don't dig, there's nothing.

That's another good one from Trigger Finger. It's fairly fresh. Come Clean is the name of the song. Second spotlight this week. Spotlight for the second hour from the Black Crowes. Oh, let's get on with that. Oh, I love these guys. I love these guys. I love these guys. I love these guys. You know, I love Southern Rock. I love the way they've got that rock. But I love the way that it's got that soulful roll too. I just love it.

Black Rose, Wanting, Waiting, Waiting, Wanting, It's All Good from the Happiness Bastards album. Let's have one more from that album. And just let them loose. And throw into the perspective the question of politics. And just see what bounces right out of Chris's voice.

crammed a lot into that. Right down to the last few moments of exasperation. Two there from the Black Crowes, Happiness Bastards was the album, Rats and Clowns, and Waiting and Wanting and Wanting and Waiting. Two more to come before the end of the show under the spotlight of the second hour. But right now, you two, luckiest man in the world.

0: That's U2. And luckiest man in the world. I mean, that's classic U2. They're back with that, aren't they? Very obviously. Right, let's see. I was going to say what's coming next, but geez, I mean, you know, it's just moments away, so just hang on, all right?
1: Peter, P.A. Anthony proudly presents a Q-Burn live event. 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Tickets are £20. Which includes the ferry ride. 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

is the Automatics. Don't forget, they're playing live this month, May 21st, at the Hampton Sailing Club. We've just played the ad. You can get in touch with Sarah Jenkins on Facebook. She handles all that stuff for me. And you can get tickets via Sarah Jenkins, so get in touch. And, you know, I hope to see you there. I'll be fronting it. Automatics will be headlining, and supporting will be the Star Jets, with Paul Bowen doing a terrific job. A very special evening, and it'll all be opened up with the lawyer and the draper, who are unique. So make sure you get a ticket for this very special gig. Small little island on the Thames, really near Hampton Court. A beautiful place. It will be a terrific evening and one to always remember. It's a small, small place. So once the tickets are gone, they're gone. You know, and this will be the only UK date for David Philp and the Automatics. If you want to hear those songs, that one you've just heard, and many others played live, then get your tickets. Britannia is the classic album that we've just featured here from the Automatics. And that was When the Sun Sinks on England Tonight. Particularly poignant, I feel.

as Youngblood from the album Idols. And the Greatest Parade, they are going to be huge, those guys. I mean, you know, they've hooked up with Aerosmith. They've got the stamp of approval by supergroups. And they will be filling stadia around the world very, very soon. You know, some people have said, oh, being a rock star, that's something that's not going to happen anymore. And then suddenly that happens. And there'll be some that say, oh, he's terribly fabricated. And there'll be others that say, no, wait, he's our rock star. He's Generation Z's rock star. Okay, back under the spotlight with the Black Crowes. It's the Black Crowes. It's the Black Crowes. And this is, from their debut album, Shake Your Moneymaker and Stare It Cold.

You gotta love it. No wonder they, just made it big straight away with the debut album. They're so terrific. Black Crowes, just great. Stare It Cold was the name of that song from the debut album, but from their brand new album, Under the Spotlight this week, at Q-Burn, In For The Duration on your favourite station. Yeah, stringing it together, filling in the gaps in between the classic tracks from the past, the present and the future. And happy to do so as well. PA here at your service, weekly. And from the album

into the spotlight this week for great tracks from the Black Crowes. Black Crowes. God, it has got room to develop. Black Crowes. New band known as the Black Crowes. Yeah, that could work. Black Crowes, that is Profane Prophecy from the current album, which is out now, Powder Feathers and a Powder Lead. But which one would you want in a pillow fight? Be serious. I know. Dandy Warhols.

0: There's the Daddy Warhols just fooling around with other people's songs. They've got an album of them. An album of covers. And the album is called Pin-Ups, rather like the Bowie one was, okay? So, Dandy Warhols in the footsteps of Bowie, with a little bit of Lou Reed in there as well, obviously, because of the Warhols bit. But there you have it, Goo Goo Muck, made famous, as far as I know, by the Cramps. But it was a record back in about 62. And it was one of those, early records with the rock and roll angle to it. Goo Goo Muck. No, I don't know. Have you ever tried any? You don't know what it is, do you? I know, neither do I, but it's rather like the Goo Goo Dolls. I don't know what they're referring to either, but I have a good guess.
1: The day they took me to the side of the residential school.

0: What a great record that is. Spanish. Bruce Springsteen would be proud of that. But Brian Houston wrote it. And Brian Houston just sang it for us. From his White Album. That's the story of Spanish, a town in northern Ontario. All right, just about enough time for one more record, but first this.
1: Peter P.A. Anthony proudly presents a Q-Burn live event. 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Tickets are £20, which includes the ferry ride. 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
0: Be there or be square, as they say. I'll be back, same time, same place next week. Take care. Have a great week. Bye-bye.

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1: 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Can't get out of this one. This is a new twist on a very old song with my ex-husband actually singing, so I'd like to give a round of applause for John McVie.
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